0: sponsor.
1: Crazy.
2: You on camera, man. 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
3: 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You wrong.
4: What? 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
3: I say it, no. 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Gone, honey. 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I'm gonna get fired.
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